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1: Calling South County Ambulance Personnel. 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A female party, 55 years old, sweaty, not acting right. Again, 108 South Main Street. 55-year-old male, pretty sweaty, not feeling right, not completely alert. Still stand by at 2001.
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2: 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Is this Sunderland?
1: 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My apologies. Deerfield.
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0: Pearson 29th Avenue A. It's going to be, I believe, apartment number 2, Scooby's apartment. RP, who is wishing to remain anonymous, reporting she received a text message that someone is overdosed in the apartment. She would not give any further details.
1: Appreciate it. 5 copy.

0: Route 2 traveling westbound approaching Pearl Range Shelburne Road in an erratic operation. 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

0: 58 is Mitch. I'll be code 4.
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0: Go ahead.
1: Made contact with the party, Department 2. 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
0: Received.

0: By the time I could get to the vehicle, it was already into the village. 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No observations of any impairment or anything like that, so I'll be clear.
1: Appreciate it.

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0: 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When you get a moment, if you could give us a code 2, non-urgent.
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2: That's a Northfield ambulance. Northfield ambulance, respond to mutual aid at the Greenfield, number 95 Laurel Street at Regal Care on the fourth floor. It's going to be for a male subject in crisis. PD is on scene. 95 Laurel Street, Regal Care, fourth floor, male subject in crisis, PD on scene, 2045.
0: Could you respond down to Strathmore? I have an RP calling. He is the former owner of the paper mill. He said that there was two kids on the property. And he believes when he got there, they ran into the Strathmore. They did cut the gates and they broke doors within the building. No other description, but he did see two juveniles.

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1: 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Your patient will be on the fourth floor in the elevator because that facility is out at this time.
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0: 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I believe the juveniles have left. I'll be code 5 and all 7 with more info.

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2: A1.
1: What's your turnaround time? RL. Robinson Sunderland, 215 is the number, 64-year-old was calling.
2: Receive Sunderland PD on?
1: Yes, I'll be sending them as well.
2: 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We're clearing Cooley now, we'll be en route.
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4: 6.
0: Any serious bleeding?
1: Cliffside Apartments, Apartment 215, a medical 64-year-old female has fallen. The South County responding from CDH.
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0: Due to our distance, can you start Sunderland Fires first response, please?
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Center, Fire Department, Fire Department 248, Amherst Road, Department 215, to a stop on the. They're responding from Cooley Dickinson. Ambulance. 53-year-old female who's fallen. South County's responding from Cooley.

0: respond to the area of 94th Street in the alleyway. RP is reporting the mail party's trying to start another fire after he's been told he is not allowed to. Do you want me to start fire as well?
1: Received. 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
1: See, that's what I wanted to make sure before we started them.

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1: Sunderland. Here we saw it was 1, 2132.

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1: And four.
0: Any available mail green closers? Eight and four. Three days.

0: Could you respond over to the Irving paper mill at the top lot? I got a TT driver. He'll have his parking lights on so you can see him. States a couple of individuals attempted to go into the back of his trailer, and then they took off in a loud pickup truck headed east.
1: Okay, if you gave a description on the pickup truck, can you just put it out to C1?
0: All he has is a loud pickup truck.
1: Okay, we'll respond down there.
2: Charles 11-3.

0: had a 911 hang up. Spoke with an Erica Clark from 209 Old State Road. She said she just hit the phone and called, but it was totally her fault. Heard kids in the background. Stated she had no police, fire, medical emergency.
1: Okay, 5388, we'll take that. We'll head to the paper mill. Myself and our left four.

0: cool.
1: And Charles on 11-3.
0: Counter tip. On the 4 that he complained.
1: 3 was made up. Okay.
2: This is 3-8 control.
1: Control is on.
2: I'm just speaking with Erica right now, trying to figure out what's going on. It seems that it's just a 9-year-old child with autism having a
3: yes.
2: Upset or not.
1: Appreciate it.

0: Can you start rolling an ambulance this way? It's being requested by the guardian for an attaboy.
1: You live in 4, it's 1 draw.
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1: I have the reporter's party driver license when you're ready.
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2: For easy. 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
1: 5388.
2: I had with the agent chief complaining at.
1: Others and
2: business. Reason.
1: Thank you.

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1: Go ahead.
0: If you know the TV, know we're at the base of the hill. 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
1: Great. Control that 5388.
2: 5388. Great.

0: just took a second call regarding those horses. 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
1: Copy that. 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
1: Copy.
0: Disregard, back in the roadway.

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Attention Funnel Guard personnel, Funnel Guard, respond to the social ash 279 of 79, airport number 40. A

This is our hammer of the target. And see that his high CO levels in the apartment. Heater's not working properly. He's just concerned with the whole family, not sure if they are, even though it's past problems.

0: Joe Ramona.
1: Uh, 5388, or and I code 4 from the hospital. How do they make this?

0: Controller Recon for Sunderland Fire Personnel. Respond to the social Amherst 279, that's 279 Amherst Road, apartment number 40, to assist the resident concerned about CO levels in his apartment. Again, respond to the social Amherst, apartment number 40. Control Center, by your retone at 0010.
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0: 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The resident is worried that there are high levels in his apartment due to him realizing that his heaters are no longer working properly. He's unsure if there's actually detectors in his apartment or not. He does have a headache, but was adamant he does not want an ambulance.
1: Receive, thank you.

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Ascension, Lightning, Peace, First Responders, Bernstein, Peace, First Responders, Automatic Response, Colerain Ambulance, respond to 301 at 301 Greenfield Road in Leiden for a 95-year-old female who's fallen. Again, respond to 301 Greenfield Road for a female party who's fallen. Control standby 0028.

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0: Los veo, ¿no?
1: Racing to 004, I received here from one of the teams and was advised they were unavailable, so we're starting to
0: late. Racing, thank you.

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Number 301 Field Road, 95-year-old female fell, hit her head and arm. Again, responder 301 Greenfield Road. Traffic control clear with their third cone, 035.

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1: 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I'd say 15 minutes into it.

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0: It's going to be by Deerfield Convenience. 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
0: You know if the Whaley Park and Ride is reopened after the lights were painted?
2: Affirm, it is open now.
0: Great. Thank you.

0: Yes, sir. 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She'd like to speak with an officer regarding a neighbor yelling obscenities out the window at her while she was watering her plants.
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0: Good morning. 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
0: 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I'll advise when clear.
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0: 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Again, 8 Leeville Road. 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Again, 8 Leeville Road.
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0: We've got CPR in progress at this time.
1: Proceed. Wait a second.

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Update 8 Dudleyville Road. Again, update 8 Dudleyville Road. CPR in progress. X1's responding, Recon 0911.

0: Attention, Lever EMTs, first responders, Lever EMTs, first responders. Respond 8 Dudleyville. Again, 8 Dudleyville. 76-year-old female, CPR is in progress.
1: Okay.
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0: Okay, show me on Milwaukee. Also, will you call housing to see if anybody's available?
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1: 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Yeah.

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1: Controls on Amherst Medical One. And 2-6.
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1: 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Respond 56 Dry Hill Road. That's 56 Dry Hill Road. Could be for an 80-year-old male party lethargic with low O2 sat. Again, 56 Dry Hill Road. Control standing by at 1000.
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0: 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Yeah, we're responding from the General Pierce Bridge.
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1: Yes.
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0: Sir, can you start making your way over to 1045 Orange Road? That's 1045 Orange Road. My caller, my partner's on the line with a caller calling from Mahar, and they have a student at that address on Orange Road making suicidal threats. We're trying to get more info. I'll start EMS to stage, or you want me to hold off?
1: You can hold off for a minute.
0: Breezy.

0: to it.
1: The student is a Jacob McFarland, born in 2009. No plan, just threats at this time.
0: Shelby Control, Lever Next One.
1: Lever Next One.
2: Greasy. Text messages or social media?
0: No transport. I'll be clear. I'll leave the scene to the...
1: Greasy. Apparently he's posting this on Instagram.
2: Greasy.
1: DMs to the ex-girlfriend.
2: Greasy.

0: Yes, sir. It was a, as you know, a DM to an ex-girlfriend. It is a recent breakup, and it stated, I legit want to commit suicide.
1: Lisa, you can show me out.
0: Hurry, Steve. Mother is believed to be on her way home, unknown where she was traveling from.
1: Lisa. Show her control, Montague Utility.
0: Controls on Montague Utility.
1: Off on the scene.
0: Received on scene, sir, 1018.
1: Yeah, Utility, we're upstairs on the second floor.

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1: Controls on Amherst Medic 1. Receive, sir. You're clear. No patient transport. Police matter. 1019.
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0: He should be on today at 3.
1: Thank you.
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1: Ready to see you, sir. 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
0: Thank you.
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1: Intel then.
0: 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He'll take a ride with an ambulance to speak to somebody at the hospital. If you can send Orange.

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0: Orange Bean Route.
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0: 37-2 to control.
1: 37-2.
0: Page 1, volunteer. I'll be 17.
1: Okay.

0: 12 do control.
1: 2-4-11.
0: I spoke with that party, attempted to get in. I was unsuccessful. She's going to contact her on arrangements. No hazards, but...
1: Everything.

0: can try to 2, 5, 1.
1: 35.
2: 1 and 2.
1: Control monitor, you're rushing.
0: Yes, sir. Can you start heading over to 259 Main Street? Party on the phone with me right now, stating there's a white male with a scruffy beard attempting to enter her front door.
1: 36. 5 or 6. While you rescue a utility return to station service, page transported by IR2 basically Franklin.
3: It's clear they are transporting to Flynn 105.

0: Yes, sir. Just for the log, Carson 7th back in service. I'll be remaining in the car 8 for the rest of the shift. Also, we open both sides of the selling floor, please.
1: Appreciate it.
2: Good morning, by the way. Can you show me code 5 on seat 2 on car 3?
3: Will do. 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

0: because all 32 Club wasn't on the camera anymore, but there was no vehicle that is there in the area.
1: It's like a propane shower.

0: All set with Sally Ford. Thank you.
1: This is South County EMS personnel. South County EMS. Respond to the town of Whaley.
2: Oh, okay. Did you read it?
1: In the area of 74 Weber Road. Again, Whaley, area of 74 Weber Road. Male in his 70s, down, may have fallen, unknown issue. Again, 74 Weber Road, Whaley. Control standing by at 1. Control 393.
0: 393.
1: Medical in the area of 74 Weber Road. Caller says it's an elderly male they found in the road. Might have fallen while getting the mail.
0: Receive.

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0: I think he said we're going to Weber Road, W-E-B-E-R, 74 Weber Road.
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1: I'm going to be clear. 21-4 will be standing by.
3: Very safe.

Attention all units, this is Mount Toby Fire Tower on with the fire weather forecast for the day. Today we've got 25 fires with a chance of 86 degrees Fahrenheit and our

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0: I'm out with that patient, some good health. He's still on the ground. Looks like he is. He's bleeding heavily. He's been on down for a bit.
1: Reese's. And you said bleeding heavily?
0: He's had a terrible body.
1: Shuttle control all to you, South County 82.
2: 82.
1: Patient update, he fell, struck his head, bleeding heavily at this time. He's been down for about 10 to 15 minutes.
2: Crazy.

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0: Thank you.

Ascension South County EMS personnel, South County EMS. Respond, Deerfield, 91 North, mile marker 38.2. Again, 91 North, mile marker 38.2. Female party, possible stroke-like symptoms. State police out with her. Again, 91 North in Deerfield, 38.2. Control standing by, 1127. A2 is committed.

0: Caitlin.
1: Could you get the 38.2 mile marker 91 north? Just prior to the Stillwater Bridge.

Attention Northfield Ambulance personnel, Northfield Ambulance personnel, respond mutual aid with an ALS intercept to Greenfield 248 Hope Street for a one-year-old child. Possible code, child is now breathing. Again, that's 248 Hope Street, intercept for Greenfield for a pediatric seizure, now breathing. 1136.

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1: South County 82, you're off in Cooley, 143.

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0: 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I didn't know if the town itself had some different rules.
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0: Crazy.

0: you just do a patrol on North Leverett Road. I had a motor vehicle complaint from a subject that advised the mail in a red truck with a water tank in the back was driving at erratic speeds and then tailgating impossible road race type thing. No longer on scene, just best description was a male in his 30s with a dark beard. Again, erratic operation and high rates of speed.
1: Recently.

Attention Irving Fire North Ambulance. Attention Irving Fire Northfield Ambulance. Respond to 22 Prospect Street. 74-year-old recently discharged from the hospital for pulmonary edema and has a leg. Again, respond 22 Prospect Street for a 74-year-old female recently discharged after pulmonary edema. Unsafe to remain at home. Control standing by at 1154.

0: Vamos.
1: Ambulance is heading over to 22 Prospect Street for a female party. Got a visiting PT on scene. A couple of different conditions.
0: Okay. Needed, we'll respond.
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0: 83, Roslyn.
1: Northfield 83 responding at 11:55. DNA physical confirmed here. Okay.
0: Controller and Rescue 1.
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Question asks first responders, Ashfield EMTs first responders, respond 1379 Cape Street. That's 1379 Cape Street. Okay, for a 66-year-old female with chest pain, patrol standing by at 1207.

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1: Highland A1.
0: Yeah. A1's going to be in route to Cave Street. That was 1379, correct?
1: A firm, you're in route 12 times.

0: Roll a 2-1.
1: 2-1. Attention Asheville, the EMTs, first responders. Asheville, EMTs, first responders. Respond 1379 Cape Street. That's 1379 Cape Street. Counter keys chest pain. Retone 1212.
0: I know you're tied up. Just heads up. The ambulance is going to 1379 Cape Street for chest pain.
2: Asheville.
1: Asheville, everyone.
2: I'm sorry.
1: Received. You can clear him from here, and I will head that way. What was the number again?
0: 1379.

0: President Shelburne Falls Fire personnel, Shelburne Falls Fire, respond to BSC 75 Mechanic Street for the general fire alarm. Again, respond to BSC 5, general fire alarm at 1215.
1: From control
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0: Got a fire alarm at Buckland Shelburne Elementary School, the general.
1: 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Is this engine 2 on scene? 2-1 to control. Astral's engine 2-1 scene, 1216. 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
0: Show us on scene, single story with bricks. Everyone's evacuated. X1 will have to pass.
1: Receive, sir. On scene, one single level brick building evacuated. X1 has command, and you can have Ops 3 if needed, sir.
0: Ops 3.

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0: All Asheville units clear returning to service. Highland has one ALS to Cooley.
1: One to Cooley, I told 31.

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1: Not that I've seen. 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

0: 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Respond 259 Thompson Road. 259 Thompson Road. It's going to be for a tooth nail. Possible allergic reaction to what is unknown. 259 Thompson Road. 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
1: 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What is the child suspected of having an allergic reaction to? 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
1: Are you looking to do a status check?
2: We were trying to status check you, but I also have to tell you that your 1 p.m. meeting is at the station.
1: Okay, can you just let them know that I will head back there? I'm just going to be tied up for a few minutes here on North Street.
2: I did. It's still early.
1: Probably, I will be all set for status.
2: Reese.

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2: Yeah, some medicals.
1: Where are you safe, sir?
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1: Hold on, 332.
0: Ma'am, can you please show 334 and seat 1 of car 3 and put myself in seat 2?

0: Requested a welfare check at 1717 South Main Street. Looking to make contact with Ben Peterson. The aide is there. Aide is Katie. She has an appointment with him. All the doors are locked, but the car is in the driveway. They spoke to the daughter, and she's not aware of any appointments or why he might be out.
1: Five or six.

Sentinel County units, Bolo for Mass, 2, Mike, Juliet, Kilo, 1, 2, 2009 Dodge Ram 1500 pickup. Registry has it as yellow, described as tan in color. Stolen from 10 Congress Street parking lot. Keys were in the vehicle. Again, Bolo for Mass, 2, Mike, Juliet, Kilo, 1, 2, stolen motor vehicle, same has been entered into NCIC, comes back on a 2009 Dodge Ram 1500, registry describes it as yellow, surprised that it was tan in color. If located, stop, hold, contact Greenville PD. Control clear at 1324.

0: twice.
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0: And could you respond down to number 28 Park Street, 28 Park Street? There's an RV there. It was out front. States that she arrived there to grab some mail from the person who lives there, who's been hospitalized. And she says it looks like the front door may have been kicked in or broken into. There's damage all around the door. The door was open when she got there.
1: Receive 28 Park Street. 259, will you join me, please?
2: Affirmative.

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I will. 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

seat better in the vehicle. 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

0: is going to be Sierra Alpha 6970429 and cabin 9, 10, 11, 14, please.
1: Sierra 11-14.
0: Received, thank you, and I'll be all set for status.
2: Wind took the front door. We did go in. The RP had a key. Nothing was damaged or out of place. We were able to secure the door for her. We'll be clear.

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0: Page number when you're ready.
1: Go ahead.
0: So the agent's going to be 319120AE, and I will be clear from the call.
1: It'll be a little delay in clearing. You were just logging in for a new shift.
0: Not a problem.

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1: Control 10-13, 10-20.
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0: had a motor vehicle complaint of erratic operation, multiple MRF lane violation. Was in Sunderland on 47. Turned onto 116 and crossed over the bridge into a Deerfield. It's going to be Mass PC, a 4 Whiskey Victor Romeo 79, 2011 Hyundai Elantra, color gray, registered to a Renee Hurdy out of 28 King Philip Ave in South Deerfield.
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I'm on a 911 call to gentleman. He's on a bicycle. He was almost struck by a vehicle. Both the cyclist and the vehicle have pulled over. They're on Sunderland Road near the intersection of River Road. What can you speak with an officer?

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0: Control 393 or status.
1: Still involved, we all said, thank you.
0: Appreciate it.
1: Dispatch 259.
0: Well, 1020, you also?
1: Hi. And just be advised, we've got a
0: The
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0: Perfect.
1: Wearing tan pants and a tan tank top. A 25 misses them with a
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1: On that way, and I believe you're up on foot. 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

0: 10-13 in control.
1: 10-13. 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

0: Copy. 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
1: All right. 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

Yes, ma'am, I'm in Miller's. Could you start me another unit? I'll try to check that address. 370 Main Street. Not sure what apartment.

Sir, 911 was file 7 East Oxville Road. Spoke with a Jalene Gonzalez advice. She misdialed, denied needing any services.

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0: 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You're on the area 7 Baker Road for 2 car, 9 of Louisville.
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0: We'll need Ernie's for one for the New York plate, Hotel Zulu Delta 7494. That'd be a red Nissan.
1: Everything.
2: 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Going to be for a 63-year-old male, difficulty breathing. Once again, number 559 T Street, lot number 3. 63-year-old male, difficulty breathing. 1521.
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1: Jaylene Gonzalez.
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3: 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For 63 OML with difficulty breathing. Once again, respond to 559 T Street, unit number 3. For a 63 OML with difficulty breathing. 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

0: Do you have the license of the Nissan? I mean the driver license? It's going to be Sierra 147752, again Sierra 1456752.
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0: That part is going to be under a section being transported by South County. All PD units are going to be 5.
1: Wait, 1535. Thank you. 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
3: Transporting 1 to Cooley.
0: Thank you, transporting 1 to the Cooley, 1536.

0: from Wilmot, Midland. Fish Mountain approved. Did anybody else call?
1: No, I've given you 3 retones. No one signed on. Corin Ambulance is responding ALS PD.
0: Please give me the address again.
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1: Seven seven.
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1: Okay. Where is it?

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0: Got a motorist traveling behind an off-white Toyota Camry LE. First part of the plate is 5, Juliet Victor Romeo. They're just coming into Leverett Center from 63. The vehicle was swerving. He honked his horn to prevent it from hitting a guardrail.
1: Received. 21-4, can you take off?
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1: Sí, 53.

See, the caller is in the area of 410 Long Plain Road. He was able to get the plate. It's Mass PC of 5, Juliet Zebra, Romeo 41, the 2006 Toyota Camry sedan, color gray. It's registered to a Jennifer Gabriel out of Holyoke.

0: received is it Africa?
1: There are staff on scene.
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0: 在我的时候还是有认真过。
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0: They got a call for a dog that was struck by a train. Mapping along the tracks in area of 1052 Miller's Falls Road. I believe they might be at the residence at 258.
1: You're on this.

0: first-time caller advising. They're on 5 and 10. And starting back and forth.
1: Receive direction of travel. Receive.

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1: 282-284.
0: Looks like they are back at the residence with the dog. It may have passed.
2: Okay.

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2: 42.
0: 44 Centro.
1: 42.
0: Ten twenty to control. Can you go with the description of that erratic operation vehicle again?
3: So it's going to be a black Honda Civic plate given with 6 kilo Zulu Golf 43. They have just passed Whitney Antiques.
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0: Keep Montague PD and Miller Falls, and then East Main Street Department 1, Section 12.
3: Great.

0: the canine is called Four. Assisting him bearing the dog.
1: So they took it.
2: 10-20 control.
1: Still fine. K-2-3 is on control.
2: Find that vehicle making observation.

0: can go to the ACO3. I guess there was other traffic. I don't know if you caught 282, the dog.
1: 203.
0: The dog is... The system was taking care of...
1: Chris, hey, I'm in the wrong paper responder.

0: 11-4 to control.
1: Go ahead, 11-4.
0: 16 dispatch, I'll be code 4. We'll be out with Monique.
1: 3-6. 3-6.

0: I'll be out with 10:20 and then be 17. 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You can take him out.
1: 10:20 is control.

0: The RO is the operator's unit. Well, you can add that to the call and close it.
1: Control 21-3, 21-2.
0: Twenty-one three.

Sir, if you could respond to number 46, Wendell Depot Road in Wendell. I have a party that has walked off the group home.

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3: Go ahead.
0: Sir, our notes have us staging in the area for Section 12. Does PD still want us to stage or go on scene?
2: Stand by.
0: Roger, Section
2: 12.
1: Knocked multiple times, no answer, no sound heard inside. I'm going to be clear. I'm going to check the area in just case he went for a walk. You can have FD stand down.
0: 11-4,
3: Patrol. 11-4.
2: Reading. Reading disregard. They do not have contact with that subject.
0: 111, Shelter Control, just confirming you want us to stand down from the call.
2: Yeah, stand down from the call.
0: Copy that, standing down.

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0: Was there any vehicles registered at this party and house?

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1: We're going to be going off in right near the Wendell Fire Department.

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0: 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A gentleman that is beyond lost. I'll be tied up for a bit on this. Here from New Hampshire.
1: Perfect.

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1: 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Again, cancel your response to the City of Northampton, 80 Damon Road. 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

0: 15. 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

0: 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Both units will be fine.
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